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0: 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And we are on.
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6: Swift fishing, it's a verb. This is the act of pretending to be Taylor Swift online so that you appear more attractive. And like, apparently
7: you're appearing to be Taylor, actually Taylor Swift? That's stalking. That's not Swift fishing, that's stalking.
6: No. Like, to be a Taylor Swift fan, Donnie.
7: Oh.
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7: Okay, got it.
6: Appear more attractive to other people who are also Taylor Swift fans. 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
1: Thank you. Look, it's a nice thing to say, thank you, but I need to know, am I the only one? 1-888-900-5217. So, Alexa, do this. It does it. And I always go, thank you, when she does it. And then in my head, I'm like, she doesn't respond. And I'm like, rude. But then it's not trained to do that. I always say thank you. Do you say thank you to Alexa?
2: You know, I think you can train her to respond to you. Yeah. It's an act of politeness and she will respond. It's great.
1: Oh.

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2: Oh, she's a jealous bitty. She was angry because he was like, he loves his late grandma more than me. Yeah, you know why? Granny left him some money. You know how he's cooking that food for you, sweetie? On the money his granny left him.

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3: Are you a girl who happens to have a boy's name? Donnie, you're the opposite side of this because your legal name, Donis, sounds like a girl's name. I'm not going to lie. I love that, though, honestly. And I have loved it since I was in elementary school. And my best friend was a girl named Charlie, which I loved.
4: Yes.
3: Here's the thing. Kindergarten class of 2030, they're going to have names like Tom, Harry, Steve. These are the top girl names expected. I'm kind of here for it, though. Tom, yeah.
5: My friend has a daughter named Thomason. Or Thomasina.
3: I love it.
5: Yes. So they call her Tom, T-H-O-M.
3: Yeah. Yeah. I recently just met a girl named Clark. Obsessed. Yeah.
5: Jordan. Chuck? I love Jordan because Jordan's like that. It like toes the line. I even think Taylor toes the line also. Like a guy can be called Taylor.
3: Yep. Taylor Sheridan.
5: Yellowstone. Not Bob. Bob doesn't feel like that's not a very good name. Bob. Hey, Bob.
3: Honestly, though, I

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0: Crush Weekend Party Mix, Lauren Snap, Donnie Meacham. So Donnie, Inflation Station Ooh. Is happening at the grocery store. All right. Yes. The price of lemonade is unreal. Okay. I just paid $4 for like one of those frozen cans that you can like make a gallon of lemonade. But get this. All right. So in England, they found a 285-year-old lemon in the back of this like 19th century cabinet.
1: Yeah.
0: And it just sold online for $1,800.
1: Excuse me? For a lemon? Mm-hmm. A used lemon? What is, people just really want dumb stuff. They just want, you know what? If you have a $1,800. Why am I saying 1.8? That this thing is so bougie. Makes it sound more. $1,800. My Venmo is. Send it my way. People just waste the money. Send it my way. I'll buy a lemon and then throw it at somebody and then buy myself a fireball shot.
0: Oh my. Leave it to Donnie.

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0: in the DMs. She's listening in on Mix 108 in Minnesota. And she says that her gross shower habit is making hairballs after she's done washing her hair. And she leaves them on the shower wall.
1: Just like art?
0: Yes, what? It is like art. Girl, I do the same thing. I do the same thing. Ain't no judgment. Mm-mm.
1: I'm judging you, Sarah. 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
5: Do you judge your friends for bougie activities? Pop Crush Nights, Lauren Snap, Donnie Meacham. I feel like a petty Betty, but I got to tell you what's going on. So I've got a girlfriend, and she keeps showing up in these really cute outfits. And honestly, she's not exactly like a fashionista. So I was like, sis, you look great. What's going on? Like, where are you getting all these clothes? Because I want to go shopping there. And she was like, oh, I just started having some stylist like ship a box of clothes to me in my size. And that's what she's doing now. She's renting her clothes. She wears it for 2 or 3 weeks. And she sends it back and then she gets a new box. And I was like judging her for looking so stylish because I loved it. And then when I heard that she was renting her clothes, I was like, that's a little bougie. And now I feel like I'm judging her for that too. So I'm a Judgy McJudgerson like you.
6: Yeah, it's funny though, because I was literally at a birthday party recently and a friend of mine, she was talking, she had this outfit on. It was hideously ugly. And she had this outfit on and everybody was like, oh, what is this? She's like, well, I rent this stuff now. I guess that's the new thing. People are just renting your clothing because it ends up being cheaper. I'm very confused by this, but also like, who else is wearing that?
5: Also though, if you want to rent anything that possibly is in my closet, it's not great, but you know, it's really cheap and I will drop ship it to your house if you need it. 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
1: A cousin was scammed. 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Can you imagine? 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
1: The scammers be scamming.
2: I love it.
1: My cousin gets locked out of her Facebook. Scammers apparently got into her Facebook. They were posting pictures of puppies for sale and a flatbed trailer and like all this random stuff, right? So she goes to try and get back into her Facebook, figure out what's going on. Can't do it. She's frustrated. She's upset. My uncle is then like, you know what, Emily, if you want to just go ahead and call this number, they'll be able to help you. He thought that he, for whatever reason, had the number to Facebook and that we would be able to just talk to people at Facebook. So Emily, taking the advice from her dad, called Facebook, and lo and behold, the Googler sent her to yet another scammer. So she's out like $150 with like, I don't know, Amazon gift cards and Venmo requests that she's sent off because apparently they are tried and true and idiots. What is happening?
2: I love, you know, I used to be anti-scamming, but forget manifestation, start scamming.

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1: Okay, how? 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Oversized jackets, I hate them because I look like I'm walking out like the Michelin Man.
2: 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You hide a wine bottle in that jacket? 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
1: Mm-hmm. 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

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It's Lauren Snap from Pop Crush Nights. 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
3: Swift fishing, it's a verb. 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
1: Thank you. Look, it's a nice thing to say, thank you, but I need to know, am I the only one? 1-888-900-5217. So, Alexa, do this. It does it. And I always go, thank you, when she does it. And then in my head, I'm like, she doesn't respond. And I'm like, rude. But then it's not trained to do that. I always say thank you. Do you say thank you to Alexa?
2: You know, I think you can train her to respond to you. Yeah. It's an act of politeness and she will respond. It's great.
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1: Got a good thing going on.
0: Highlighting the little wins and great things happening throughout West Michigan and beyond. Here's today's little win with Big Joe.
1: Got a good thing, got a good thing, got a good thing going on.
2: Joining me this morning on the phone, Carly Hand. Hi, good morning. How are you?
3: Good morning. I'm good, thanks. How are you?
2: I'm doing awesome. Normally, you know, I look for good news that's happening here in West Michigan or the entire state. But this time, man, I had so many people tell me about you. You are a very important person. You're doing something really cool. I believe is today the last day that people can help you try to become the next super mom. Is that right?
3: Yep. Today is the last day of voting for the quarterfinalist. And then if I move on in first, I'll be a semifinalist.
2: So what is this super mom competition?
3: I saw it on Facebook. It's a competition to honor moms and kind of tell our story on why we think we're super. And mine kind of has a full story from the last 3 years that I'm ready to share. So July of 2023, a month after I turned 31, I was diagnosed with stage 3 breast cancer. Came as a big shock to my family and all of our friends. I had 2 little boys. They were 4 and 6 at the time. And just kind of went through the treatment process of chemo, double mastectomy, and radiation. So it's been a full 3 years of kind of coming back to life after that.
2: I can't even imagine. Like, that seems so young.
3: Yeah, so it's very unexpected. Unfortunately, I had an aggressive hormone-driven cancer, and it's becoming more and more common these days. And my goal since getting diagnosed is just to share with as many people as I can. The process of treatment is very hard, but also the transition after treatment was harder for me.
2: I can only imagine. Now, what was that moment like, I guess, when you found out that you actually had this stage 3 cancer?
3: It's hard to explain. I kind of knew it was coming. I found a lump myself. I advocated with my physicians. They kind of weren't sure it was going to be cancer because of my age. And I, as a nurse of the last 10 years, I said, no, I need this looked at. And a day after I found my lump, I was able to get imaging done. And the radiologist sat me and my husband down and said, you're right. It's breast cancer. You need to get this followed up with.
2: I think it's so good, though, that you advocate for yourself. It definitely probably helps being a nurse. It's just crazy how young and how far along that was. How are you doing now?
3: So I am 2 years cancer-free as of February. So
2: awesome.
3: A huge blessing. I wasn't sure where this was going to go, but I knew God was taking care of us and knew he had a purpose for me. And this is kind of why I'm speaking out now. It took me a long time to process everything I went through. And I just want other people to be able to advocate for themselves and push for imaging and get help when they need it.
2: Oh, no doubt about that. So if people obviously want to vote, today is the last day. I believe voting ends tonight at 10 p.m. How can they support you to get you to the next round? Because you got to come in first.
3: So it is the last day. So it'd be 1 free vote. There's also an opportunity to donate, and all proceeds through this competition go to Children's Miracle Network. So I'm a pediatric nurse as well. And that just speaks to everything that the Children's Miracle Network can do. And just, you're not just helping me, but you're helping others. Every vote, share, and spread the word can help someone. And I'm pretty sure we all know someone that's going through cancer.
2: Yeah, you know what? Unfortunately, I think we're all connected with that one. But Carly, I love your positivity. I love what you're doing to help other people out and to raise awareness. That is so huge. And you definitely got my vote. So remind

0: 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I'm going to put a link up in my story. Just go ahead and follow the Big Joe Show and Mix 95.7 GR so you can go do that. But Carly, thank you so much for coming on today and good luck.
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0: 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Daphne and Zealand, how you doing today?
1: I'm doing really good.
0: Hey, you have a chance to win our Michigan Lottery ticket jackpot, which is at $130. And just for playing today, I'm giving you a $40 gift card to Founders Brewing.
1: My husband will love that.
0: All right, well, good. Tell him to go there, get some good food, get some good drinks, and maybe he can pick something for you up in the gift shop. Because if he mentions Big Joe, there's actually like a Big Joe button. He can get 30% off.
1: Oh, okay.
0: Yeah, so go check that out. All right, Daphne, I'm sure you know, but let me explain for everybody. Big Joe's 60-second showdown works like this. I put 60 seconds on the clock, and then I'll ask you 10 questions. If you don't know an answer, just say pass, and I'll come back if time allows. If you get all 10 right, you win that Michigan Lottery ticket jackpot. Are you ready?
1: Yes.
0: Okay. Big Joe's 60-second showdown starts in 3, 2, 1. What do caterpillars turn into?
1: Butterfly.
0: Correct. What color are stop signs?
1: Red.
0: Correct. What is a doe?
1: Deer.
0: Correct. What is the name of the pirate in Peter Pan?
1: Captain Hook.
0: Correct. In the nursery rhyme, who sat on a wall before having a great fall?
1: Humpty Dumpty.
0: Correct. What fast food restaurant serves food that's finger-licking good?
1: KFC.
0: Correct. Rose, Dorothy, Blanche, and Sophia are all characters on what TV show?
1: Golden Girls.
0: Correct. As If is a line made famous by what 1995 Alicia Silverstone movie?
1: Clueless.
0: Correct. Kim Kardashian dated this former Saturday Night Live star?
1: Pete Davidson.
0: Correct. What is the name of Chip and Joanna Gaines' lifestyle brand?
1: Magnolia.
0: You are a winner today, Daphne. Way to go.
1: Yes. All right.
0: That's what I'm talking about. Daphne going 10 for 10 and plenty of time to spare on the clock. Congratulations. Not only are you going to get that $40 gift card to Founders, so your husband's going to be a happy man, but I'm also going to give you that Michigan Lottery ticket jackpot.

0: which is $130. Congrats.
1: Oh, thank you so much. Awesome. Thanks.
0: You crushed it. 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

Good morning. It's the Big Joe Show on Mix 95.7, and that is brand new music from Taylor Swift. I knew it. I knew you. It's going to be part of the Toy Story 5 soundtrack, which comes out on June 19th. So excited. I talked the other day about how Lindsay and I, that's my wife, we're going to, we've only seen, I think, the first one or two, or she might have just seen the third, but I'm like, why don't we just take time? We got less than two weeks now, and let's actually watch it. Let's check it out and watch all of them again. So kind of nostalgia, I guess, for a lot of us. So we're going to be playing that song all day today on Mix 95.7. It's kind of a cool vibe. Plus, I like that she's going back to her country roots. All right. Hey, a lot going on. I just turned behind me. The sun's coming up in downtown Grand Rapids. But if you are making your way in for work, or you already have, you know this. But the lights in downtown GR are out. Street lights, traffic signals across the city are out due to a large-scale power outage, according to the city of Grand Rapids. Crews are working to repair that, and there's not really a restoration time that's known as of now, but they say treat all intersections as four-way stops. I actually took it's kind of cool, creepy but cool. I took video in this morning of my commute, because when I come in at 4 o'clock, there's nobody on the roads anyways. But if you want to see that, go ahead and follow Mix 95.7 GR on Facebook and Instagram. I'm also going to be putting it up on the Big Joe Show Facebook and Instagram if you want to check it out. It's kind of cool. I sped it up and I'm like, all right, this is what we got going on today. I don't like this. We need it, but I don't like it. Rain returns to the forecast. There's a chance of strong to severe thunderstorms, they're saying, this afternoon into evening, and that rain might continue on into early Saturday, but then we're expected to be dry the rest of the weekend. So I wish it wasn't going to rain at all today, but I will certainly take that. Also, today is a special day. Happy National Donut Day. They put out a whole list of them, and some of the top, like, donuts, according to everybody, because there's so many of them, they say glazed, like a glazed round one. I think of, like, Krispy Kreme, for example. Yeah, that one is pretty good. Rainbow Sprinkles, you can't go wrong with that. A Bear Claw. But my personal favorite donut, give me jelly-filled. I really like a strawberry or a raspberry or a blackberry, just anything like that that's got some good jelly in it. I'll tell you what I'm not a fan of, and if this makes us not best friends anymore, I understand, we can work through it. Boston cream. It's one of those tastes that I just don't care for, but I know I'm in the minority there. People love them some Boston cream. So whatever you're enjoying, well, hey, get a donut today. I got to find myself one. That sounds so good. Coming up this morning on the Big Joe Show, if you can hang out a little bit longer, Secret Celebrity at 6:30. I've got Mary J. Blige tickets for you to win for that. And then at 7:45, I got to go there yesterday. I had some of their pretzel. I got like the honey mustard, which they make in-house. It's so good. And I got the beer cheese dip. Talking about a pretzel with that. I'm talking about Founders. I got your chance to win a gift card to go there and get your drink on, get your eat on, whatever you like to do. That's all coming up this morning here on Mix 95.7. But coming up next, we've got the Big Joe Show's Need to Know News. And, well, we'll tell you everything that's going on here in West Michigan and across the world. It's coming up in 5 minutes.

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1: While the sun is coming up in downtown Grand Rapids, I want to remind everybody, if you're heading into the area or maybe you live here and you're going to your jobs for the day, the lights are out. This is from the city of Grand Rapids. They say street lights and traffic signals across the city are out due to a large-scale power outage. They're aware of it. They're repairing the issue, but there's no restoration time. So at this time, they want you to treat every intersection as a four-way stop. So just be careful. I know you're bright up early in the morning. You're getting going. You're kind of not fully alert. Pay attention because it's really easy to drive through an intersection. That almost happened this morning to me when I was trying to make my way into work. My heart goes out to the firefighters and their families at the Muskegon Charter Township. On Thursday, the department announced the passing of longtime Captain Brian Fethke, who had just retired on Monday. And a Facebook post, it said, if I write this post, it means it's true. That must be why I've written it 30 times. This week, we began by celebrating your retirement. And today, we celebrate the legacy you left all of us. Rest easy, my friend. So just thinking of everybody out there and that tremendous loss. I'm so sorry that you're going through that. Taylor Swift has released a new song. We played it not that long ago on Mix 95.7. It's taking it back to her country roots. It's called I Knew It, I Knew You, and it's for Toy Story 5, which comes out in a couple of weeks on June 19th. The song, if you are kind of wondering, is written from the perspective of Jessie the cowgirl, and Taylor Swift posted a message up on her Instagram along with a childhood home video of her dressed up as a cowgirl, and she said that writing for a franchise that she's loved since she was 5 years old felt like a massive full circle moment. So I really like the song. And like I said, we'll be playing it at the top of the hour all day long here on Mix 95.7. So if you missed it, we'll do it again coming up in, I don't know, about 40 minutes or so, 45 minutes. Police in Battle Creek are warning about a phone scam that has already cost Michiganders $20,000. The scam will target older adults, right? The most vulnerable sometimes. And it involves callers who will impersonate the Calhoun County Sheriff's Office deputies. What the scammers do is they tell the victims, hey, you owe money for maybe jury duty, something like they missed it, or an expired ticket, or an outstanding warrant. And, I mean, nobody wants to be in trouble with the law, right? So they say, hey, we can make this go away. You'll be all right, but you've got to pay us immediately. And that kind of pressure is what gets some of these people on there, where they send money over the phone, or they'll go and deposit money into a Bitcoin machine. And when you do either one of those, police say your money's pretty much gone. It's not going to be likely to be returned to you. What can you do? Somebody claims that, you know, you can hang up if you wanted to, but they say get their name and then say, hey, let me call you back through the dispatch center, because any officer would do that, right? That'd be no problem. So something to be aware of. Maybe it won't be happening to you. Like, I don't think I would fall for that. You never know, but I know my mom would. I know my grandma would. I know the older people in my life. They're just trying to do the right thing. This is a great story. First responders, they rescued 12 ducklings from a storm drain in South Haven yesterday afternoon. Neighbors nearby said that there was an adult female duck losing her mind next to the drain near Indiana Avenue and Cable Avenue. When they looked inside to see, like, what's the problem, they saw that her 12 ducklings were several feet underground on top of a drainage pipe and couldn't get up. So when first responders arrived, they lifted the gate off. The chief, Brandon Hintz, brought the ducklings safely out one by one, and they were put into a box and given to neighbors. They're trying to reunite them with the duckling's mother, who apparently disappeared when all this happened. I could see that. My mom like, I'm out of here. I'm not dealing with all this drama. I'll come back later for you kids. And for your final need-to-know news story today, we're going to head to Canada, where a woman named Leah had crows flying all around her house. That would be scary. She went outside and found that one of them was actually stuck in her home's gutter. So she called the firefighters and asked them, hey, can you help out? They got a long ladder, and then they were able to remove that crow. Leah drove the bird to a wild animal rehab center where they were

0: able to help it out. It recovered, and now the crows are saying thank you. Check this out.
1: The crows were dive bombing and circling this house.
2: So I was really distressed and knew I had to do something. He latched onto my finger and held on. That was life-changing. When I was going for my walk with my dog, a crow flew down and dropped this beautiful feather bundle at my feet. I was like, wow, this crow gave me a thank you gift. When we are aware of what's happening around us, there's so much potential to come together and beautiful things happen.
0: Yeah, that's cool. Imagine if you would have done something to make them angry. They'd be like, ah, ah, we're coming for you. That is the Big Joe Show's Need to Know News on Mix 95.7, Grand Rapids' best mix. Coming up next, I've got your tickets to go see Mary J. Blige at Soaring Eagle Casino for the Secret Celebrity Game.
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9: Not working hard. 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Or better yet, go to Times Square, take a picture of me with a Kodak. 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And tonight, let's enjoy life.

Good morning. It's Big Joe on Mix 95.7. I had to do a little audible. I had to change today's secret celebrity, which we're doing next after Blink 182, because, well, it's a very special day. It's National Donut Day. That might be a clue for who the secret celebrity is. You can play the game coming up next on Mix 95.7.

0: Good morning. It's the Big Joe Show on Mix 95.7, Grand Rapids Best Mix. And you know what time it is? Let's figure out who is the secret celebrity. If you want to take a guess, you don't have to be right. 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

0: Good morning. It's the Big Joe Show on Mix 95.7. I'm looking outside downtown Grand Rapids out my window. When I came into work at like 4 o'clock this morning, all of the lights, it was kind of eerie. They were out. Well, now they're back on. I'd still be careful and just make sure if you're driving through downtown GR that you check the intersections, make sure the lights are on. If not, treat those as a four-way stop. And I've even posted up a video, kind of cool, a little time lapse of my drive in from work today. The entire time, just eerie and dark. 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Go follow those right now. And if you'd like to, you can follow me. It's the Big Joe Show. Let's get into it. Secret celebrity time. Can we figure out who is today's secret celebrity? I know we can. Come on. I already gave a clue. It's National Donut Day. This celebrity apparently really likes donuts. If you can figure it out, I want you to call 616-600-0957. So I can hook you up with tickets to go see Mary J. Blige at Soaring Eagle Casino and Resort.
1: No man should be so poor he cannot pay for a donut. I was once you. I couldn't afford donuts. Tell him what I did, Apu.
2: He stole the donut.
1: I stole the donut. So here you go. 12, 10, 8 donuts.
0: Who is that secret celebrity? 616-600-0957. Eric in Grand Rapids. Do you know who our secret celebrity is?
3: Homer Simpson.
0: It is Homer Simpson, the man that loves donuts as much as I do.
3: All right. I love them too.
0: What kind do you like? It's National Donut Day. Do you have a favorite?
3: Long John.
0: Okay. How do you feel about Boston Cream?
3: Oh, that's my favorite one.
0: Yes. Oh, Eric, I can't stand them. Okay, you know what? I like Jelly Filled. Give me like a strawberry, raspberry, but I mean, a donut's a donut.
3: Right. I'll take anything with coffee.
0: Well, I appreciate you listening and calling in. And yep, you're correct, which means I'm hooking you up with tickets to go see Mary J. Blige at Soaring Eagle Casino and Resort. Who are you going to go see the show with?
3: Probably a work friend.
0: Oh, that's great, man. Well, hey, hang on the line. I'll get more of your information, okay?
3: Okay, sounds good.
0: Make sure you come back Monday morning for the Secret Celebrity Game. I've got tickets for you to go to Ed Dudenback and Girls Farm for their summer concert series. Coming up next, Big Joe's Little Wins. We are going to be talking to our friends at Ellie's Place. They've got their 5K walk happening on Sunday, a really great event that you can support, whether it's through donation or just showing up there and walking with everybody else. It's coming up next on Mix 95.7.

0: It's time for Big Joe's Little Wins on Mix 95.7. Got a good thing going on. Highlighting the little wins and great things happening throughout West Michigan and beyond. Here's today's little win with Big Joe.
1: Joining me this morning on the phone, I can't wait to see her in person on Sunday. Please welcome Tammy Campbell with Ellie's Place. How's it going?
2: I'm doing great, Joe. How are you?
1: I'm doing incredible, and there is a really awesome event going on this Sunday. Can you tell everybody about it and I guess what it's all about?
2: I'd love to. So Ellie's Place is holding their second annual Healing Hearts 5K, and the event is one of our most meaningful, family-friendly events of the year. It's a chance for the community. We have such a gracious community to come together to honor a loved one, support grieving kids, families, and raise money to keep our doors open so that we can provide these services for free to the community.
1: I got to do the walk last year. Thank you so much for having me out to MC that. It was just such an amazing time, and I don't know if everybody realizes how much Ellie's Place does here in West Michigan and across the state to help out

0: grieving kids and people with loss.
1: Yes, I know. And that's one of the things that we love about the connections we have with people like yourself, Joe. Ellie's Place is a nonprofit organization that provides free peer-to-peer grief support for children and teens and families after the death of a loved one. And here in West Michigan, we create a safe space for kids to connect with others that understand and can walk through them that same journey that they're going through. Kiddos just want to be seen. They want to be heard. And as you know, grief can be really isolating for kiddos. So we want to help them. And this is the one of the ways we raise money so that we can provide these services.
0: Now, this Sunday is when Ellie's Place, West Michigan Healing Hearts 5K, is happening. That's Sunday, June 7th. Can you give me more details about people if they would like to maybe just come on out? Is it still possible to be part of this?
1: Oh, of course. The more the better. We're going to have a lot of fun. You can definitely go to our website and still register. We'd love to have more participants. You go to elliesplace.org and sign up there, or you can always just go ahead and call the office. We would love to have more participants, even more sponsors. The more money we can make on Sunday, the more grieving kids and teens we can serve in this amazing community.
0: It's just awesome to be able to do stuff like this with you, Tammy, and everybody there on your team. I appreciate you for coming on, and I encourage everyone to make a donation if you can't come out. But if not, come out there. Be part of this great event. It's going to be awesome. The weather's nice, too. Like, what else can you ask for?
1: Not a whole lot. Just lots of people, lots of fun, and lots of energy.
0: Tammy with Ellie's Place West Michigan, thank you so much for coming on and sharing this for Big Joe's Little Wins.
1: 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See you on Sunday.
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That is Taylor Swift, I Knew It, I Knew You. That's going to be on the brand new Toy Story 5 movie soundtrack, which comes out June 19th, just a couple of weeks from now. And man, I kind of like that. It's going back to her country roots. And if you're a fan of Toy Story and you know the character Jessie, that song's kind of like for her and through her eyes. So kind of cool stuff. We'll be playing that at the top of the hour all day today here on Mix 95.7. Coming up next, you know, this information that just came out, they've done some research. I thought it was interesting. They say that this is the age when people prefer to actually get some good sleep, like whether they want to go to bed early or, you know, sleep in. And I started this way earlier. If take a guess when you think what that age might be, and I'll tell you coming up in about 4 minutes on Mix 95.7.

It is Big Joe on Mix 95.7. Hope you're having yourself a good Friday. And man, I tell you what, nothing beats a weekend of doing nothing. I think it's just because I like to sleep so much. And I'm curious, after you hear all this, where you fall on this one. You can call me and let me know at 616-600-0957. 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Maybe it's because I work in radio, but that thing's been since I was, I've always been tired and I always want to like make sure I sleep. Like I call it going out on a school night. Like if there's a concert I really want to see, like really want to see, I might go out and do it on a weeknight. But if it's after like 7 o'clock, man, I can't be doing that. But yeah, they say that this happens when you're around 32. The people that they surveyed said on average that they'll turn down plans if they begin after 9 o'clock. Oh God, yes. Even on a week, what are we doing at 9 o'clock? What are we doing so late? Or before 7:30 in the morning? Yeah, there's no reason unless I'm on vacation, like I want to go fishing or something. I don't see why I'd be up that early in the morning. They say on average, people also, so if you cancel plans, don't feel bad. People cancel 4 plans per month. And I'm not taking it personal. I've actually had, I think I had 2 plans canceled this week. Now, they weren't late, but they were kind of like during the day. And I'm like, okay, hey, man, you got stuff going on. I totally get that. And the reason why is because people said they needed more rest. That's why they canceled. I mean, honestly, though, isn't that one of the best reasons, though, or one of the best feelings when, not that you don't want to see the person, but you're probably tired, too, and you don't want to be like, hey, do you want to cancel? And they come through with that text like, I can't do today. You're like, yes. Yes. Having these people claim that they have no problem. Good for them just to say no. That's not me. I'm a big coward.

when they don't want to do something, while others will make up excuses and lie. I occasionally will lie when I don't want to do something. Like if Lindsay's family has an event, I'm like, oh, can I say I have COVID? But 64% of people say that their ideal social outing would be a Friday evening, like today, and they would go out. It'd be about two and a half hours and probably like three or four other people. I agree. Like, let's get it in. Let's do like, why don't we do like 4 to 6:30? Or let's get crazy. Let's get crazy here. Like 5 to 7:30. I can do that. Are you a kind of person that plans your social calendar around their sleep? 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Or maybe I'm just old man Joe over here. 616-600-0957. 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
2: 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So you use a thing called Canva to make it an even bigger and better thing. Whether you want to create flyers for that thing, make presentations for that thing, or design merch for that thing, you can do anything. So people can see your thing, feel your thing, love your thing. The next thing you know, it's a thing. Canva, the thing that makes anything a thing.

Good morning. It's Big Joe on Mix 95.7. It appears that the lights are back on for city lights in Grand Rapids, but now I look behind me and they're kind of blinking and flashing. So they're, I don't know. They said they were fixed, but I would still treat the intersections as a four-way stop as the city of Grand Rapids works to fix that. There was a power outage earlier. RIP, I'm assuming, to the raccoon who picked the wrong piece of equipment to take a bite out of. I don't think he's here anymore with us. So if you're driving through Grand Rapids or that area a little bit south, just maybe just keep an eye out. Make sure you're safe out there. All right, coming up in about 5 minutes, should she skip the trip? Her boyfriend just found something out and doesn't think it's a good idea that she goes. I don't know. I kind of agree with her. I don't think it's that big of a deal. I'll tell you what's happening coming up next on Mix 95.7. Here's Olivia Dean. I could

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It's Big Joe on Mix 95.7. Hangout coming up around 7:45 in like 10 minutes or so. We've got Big Joe's 60-second showdown hooking you up just for playing with that.

0: gift card to Founders. Go have a good drink, something to eat before or after a concert at Exeter, and just a perfect place to hang out this summer. It's all coming up here on Mix 95.7. So there's a message that I have inside of the Mix 95.7 GR Facebook page. I believe I got this one set. And if you want to see it, it's up right now on Facebook. I kind of posed the question up there, took the person's name out. But they're wondering, should she skip the trip this weekend? Here's what's going on. I want to know what you think. Call in at 616-600-0957 with your advice or how you feel about it. She says, I'm supposed to go camping for the first time this weekend, but a huge fight with my boyfriend might ruin the trip before it even begins. The plan was for me to sleep in my friend's tent. Now, my boyfriend was totally fine with it until we found out it's a tiny two-person tent that only fits one air mattress. And the real issue is I'm going with all of my guy friends. I have girlfriends, but this trip is just me and my good guy friends I've known forever. We are strictly friends, nothing more. I don't see him that way. They don't see me that way. But my boyfriend, who hates camping and being outside, said he's staying home. And now that he knows that the sleeping setup is this, he's just not feeling that great about it. And he says it just feels kind of weird. I was so excited about this trip, but now I'm kind of stuck in a rough spot. Do I just stay home to make my boyfriend happy, or do I go anyways and deal with him probably being upset or insecure about it? That's a good question. 616-600-0957. I'm one of those guys that I've always, I have a lot of girls that hang out with the guys, like in groups like that. So I understand that. I could see the other side, like, yeah, they like you, you know, they're waiting for their chance to make a move and this might be it. But man, if you've been friends with somebody for a long time, that's kind of, to me, that's kind of accepting that in a relationship. Like if Lindsay does have a couple of guy friends and I feel comfortable. Otherwise, I don't know. Why would you be married to somebody if you don't trust them? That's my thought on it. I say do not skip this trip. I feel like that's not good. I mean, respect your boyfriend, but I think he needs to get over this one. It's not like he's your husband or something like that. And once again, according to you, it's just like a brother, right? It's not a big deal. So what do you think? 616-600-0957. Do you kind of feel like the boyfriend does? And would you'd be uncomfortable? Or if your girlfriend or your girlfriend, let's keep it a girlfriend, was okay with the guys in that situation, if she went, would you be insecure about that? Would you see a potential problem? Ladies, would you go along with this too? 616-600-0957. Let me know your thoughts. That's 616-600-0957. If she should go or if she should skip the trip.
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11: They say the holy water's watered down. And this town's lost its faith. Our colors will fade eventually. So if our time is running out, day after day, we'll make the mundane a masterpiece. Oh my, my, oh my, my love. I take one look at you, you're taking me out.

page. Go follow that right now. Give it a like or follow if you don't already. She says, I'm supposed to be going camping for the first time this weekend, but a huge fight with my boyfriend might ruin the whole trip. The plan was for me to sleep in a friend's tent, and my boyfriend was going to be totally fine with it until we both found out it's only a tiny two-person tent that fits one air mattress. And the issue is, I'm going with my guy friends. We're strictly friends, nothing more. I don't like them like that, and they don't like me like that. We've been friends for years, but my boyfriend doesn't like camping, and so he's staying home. Now that he knows that the sleeping setup is this way, he's telling me, hey, I don't think you should go. It just feels kind of weird. I was excited about this trip, but now I'm stuck. Do I just stay home to keep my boyfriend happy, or do I go anyway and deal with him being mad? 616-600-0957. That's 616-600-0957. I'd like to know what you think about this. Patty says that she feels like this is crossing the line. I wouldn't want my boyfriend sleeping with a female friend. I would validate his feelings and either stay home or make other sleeping arrangements. Maybe getting your own freaking tent. Patty, that's one way to look at it. What do you think? I'd like to know if this was happening to you, if you would go on the trip, if you'd have a problem with your partner doing that, if it's a friend of the opposite sex. 616-600-0957. That's

morning. It's Big Joe on Mix 95.7 trying to figure out if she should skip the trip. I hope not. That's my personal take. You can let me know right now. 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

Mix 95.7, thank you so much for listening. It is the Big Joe Show, and trying to figure out if this lady should actually go on the camping trip that she was really excited about. If you didn't see it already, it's up on the Mix 95.7 GR Facebook page, so you can go there, give it a like, give it a follow, and join in the conversation. She says, I'm supposed to go camping for the first time this weekend, but a huge fight broke out with my boyfriend that might ruin the trip. I guess the basic thing is this, that she was already going, and he knew that she'd be sharing a tent with another guy friend. She's going with all of her guy friends. There's nothing there. There's no past. There's no history. Apparently, there's no attraction between the two or between the guys and her. And she was already, like I said, planning to stay in the tent. They were going to have two separate mattresses. At least that was the plan, right? Until she found out, oh, it's like a two-person tent, and it can only fit, like, I don't know what you'd say, like a twin or a queen, like a very small mattress, right? They're going to have one mattress if they're sharing the tent. And that's where he's like, hey, I got to draw the line on that one. That just feels really uncomfortable. Feels kind of weird. Even though you're guy friends for years and years and years, I don't.

0: like it. So she's wondering, hey, I was really excited for my first camping trip. Now I'm kind of bummed. Do I stay home to keep my boyfriend happy, or do I go anyways and just deal with him being upset? 616-600-0957. Christina in Gun Lake, what do you think?
1: Oh, I think it is absolutely inappropriate. And I have lots of very close guy friends, and I would not do that in a relationship.
0: Now, why is that? Like, if they're good guy friends, like, wouldn't they, like, not be inappropriate?
1: It's still just principle. And would she like her boyfriend doing that? It's just principle. You don't do that. You sleep with yourself or your partner.
0: Christina, thank you so much for calling in.
1: Yeah, thank you.
0: You have a great day. Bobby in Byron Center, what do you think? Should she not go on this camping trip?
2: So I have two opinions. So first part opinion is I think she should go. My opinion is if he's upset about this, then there might be more trust issues there.
0: Sounds like it.
2: Second part is he was okay with her sleeping in the same tent with this male friend with two air mattresses, but not one.
0: Yeah, that's what it sounds like. And that's my point. Like, I do get it. You're going to be in closer proximity if you share the same thing, but you were already going to be in a tent. How hard is it to roll over?
2: Right. Exactly.
0: Bobby, thank you so much for calling in and being part of the show this morning. I appreciate you.
2: No problem. Have a good day.
0: You too. Somebody just DM'd me as well in the Mix 95.7. I'm like, Big Joe, it sounds like you have no problem with this. I really don't. From what I'm seeing here, I get it, but I can see the concern. I'm not saying the boyfriend's out of line, but like my wife, Lindsay, we've been married for 10 years together. I think like 13. Like if it's a good guy friend, which I know she's had some, I'd feel fine with that, but it comes down to trust, though, too. And maybe I'm crazy. You could let me know if you couldn't get through on the phones. I'd love for you to go leave a comment on our Mix 95.7 GR Facebook page, or maybe send me a message if that's something you'd like to do. Hey, coming up next, it's Big Joe's 60-second showdown. 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It's Somber with Homewrecker on Mix 95.7. I don't pick the music.

0: It's the Big Joe Show on Mix 95.7. Hector in Grand Rapids. How are you doing, friend?
1: I'm doing great. I'm feeling lucky.
0: All right. Well, I hope so. Today, you are playing Big Joe's 60-Second Showdown. We got your chance to, of course, win that Michigan Lottery ticket jackpot. And just for playing, I'm giving you that $40 gift card to Founders, which is an awesome place to go before or after a show, for example, at the new amphitheater. Have you been there yet for a show, Hector?
1: I have not. I'm excited to go.
0: Yeah, dude. If you do, make sure you stop on by there. You can even take beer with you and stuff and walk it all the way up to the entrance because it's a social district. So let's get it going. Big Joe 60-Second Showdown works like this. I'm going to put 60 seconds on the clock. You have to answer 10 questions correctly to win that Michigan Lottery ticket jackpot. And if you don't know an answer, you're not sure, just say pass and I'll come back to that question as long as there's still time on the clock. You ready to play?
1: I'm ready.
0: Big Joe's 60-Second Showdown starts in 3, 2, 1. What fast food place is home of the Big Mac?
1: That's McDonald's.
0: Correct. What famous ship sank in 1912 after hitting an iceberg?
1: Titanic.
0: Correct. How many months are there in a year?
1: 12.
0: Correct. What popular snack is made by popping kernels of corn?
1: Popcorn. Jack in the Box.
0: Correct. Popcorn. What's the name of the force that pulls objects towards the Earth?
1: Gravity.
0: Correct. Who was the first woman to fly solo across the Atlantic Ocean?

0: country is known as the land of the rising sun?
1: It's Japan.
0: Correct. How many planets are there in our solar system?
1: Nine.
0: Incorrect. Oh, Hector.
1: Seven?
0: There's actually eight.
1: Oh. Eight.
0: Dude, Hector, you were crushing it, man. Hey, listen.
1: I'm so sorry. My curse, so I apologize.
0: It's all right, man. I beeped you. Don't worry. Listen, it gets intense around here, okay? This is a fun game, but, man, Hector.
1: And I'm always screaming at the radio, too. And
0: well, dude, you did a great job. You got 9 out of 10 right. I will bring back how many planets are there in our solar system. But, hey, man, you're a winner either way. You get that gift card to go to Founders Brewing. Congrats.
1: All right. Thank you. I appreciate that.
0: You're welcome. Hey, and whenever you go there, too, stop into the gift shop. If you just tell them, like, hey, can I get my Big Joe discount? They have a button they'll hit, and it takes 30% off of, like, swag and stuff inside of the gift shop.
1: All right. Thank you. I appreciate it.
0: Hey, you're welcome. 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

Happy Friday. Come on, man. We made it to the end of the week. That's a good thing, right? It is Big Joe here on Mix 95.7. Grand Rapids Best Mix. Coming up next, we've got your need-to-know news, everything that's happening here in West Michigan, and anything else that might be going on that you should be knowing about is coming your way after Post Malone and Morgan Wallen. This is I Had Some Help. 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

My heart goes out to the firefighters and their families at the Muskegon Charter Township. On Thursday, the department announced the passing of longtime Captain Brian Fethke, who had just retired on Monday. There's not a lot of other details out there, but man, another important person here that meant so much to the community lost, and just thinking about his family and his firefighter family as well. Taylor Swift, you might have heard it a few minutes ago, but at the top of the hour, we're doing this for you, released a new song that is taking it back to her country roots. It's called I Knew It, I Knew You. It's for the Toy Story 5 movie, which is coming out on June 19th, a couple of weeks from now. This song is written from the perspective of Jessie the cowgirl, and Taylor Swift posted up on her Instagram a message alongside a childhood video of herself dressed up as a cowgirl. It's so cute. Saying that writing for a franchise that she's loved since she was a five-year-old feels like a massive full circle moment. So I'm really excited about this. I think this weekend Lindsay and I are going to start rewatching Toy Story. I've only seen the first two. I know there's four other ones out there, so looking forward to doing that. But then I have other people like, oh, there's no need for these mini movies. It was fine at what it had, but I don't know, man. It's nostalgia. Don't, as my friend Wendy says, don't yuck my yum, okay? Let me do my thing. Police in Battle Creek are sending out a warning about a phone scam that's already cost Michiganders in the area about $20,000. This scam typically targets older individuals and involves callers who are impersonating county sheriffs out there in Calhoun. And the scammer tells the victim

0: that, hey, you owe money for things that they missed, like a jury duty session or expired tickets. I'm guilty of those all the time, or outstanding warrants. Then they say you need to pay up or you're going to be in trouble. So they ask for them to send the money over the phone or through a Bitcoin machine. Now, yeah, of course, if you're hearing this, you're like, this is so obvious. But I mean, think about your mom, your dad, your grandma or grandpa. I mean, even I struggle. My bosses get me at least once a week with a phishing scam here at work where I click on an email and got to do stupid training. So anybody could fall victim. Now, if this happens, though, your money is most likely gone forever. So if somebody calls in like this and they say they're a deputy or they're with this place, say, hey, let me get your name. Let me call you back. And then you can call the actual dispatch center. And I mean, what cop or officer would say no to that? I mean, if they're saying, no, we have to do it now, it's probably a scam. First responders, speaking of them, responded and rescued 12 ducklings from a storm drain in South Haven. This happened yesterday afternoon. Neighbors say they saw an adult female duck just making a bunch of noise next to the drain near Indiana Avenue and Cable Avenue. And when they looked inside, they saw that there were 12 little ducklings that were several feet underground on top of this drainage pipe. I guess they just couldn't move, couldn't get out. So they ended up having the chief, Brandon Hintz, ended up taking the grate off of there and brought the ducklings to safety. He did it one by one. They were put into a box and given to neighbors that live there in a hope of a reunion with the mom. Apparently, the ducklings' mom's like, this is embarrassing. I'm getting out of here. I don't blame you. If I was a parent, I'd do the same thing. Like, I'll be right back. I gotta go. I'm a bad parent. And for your final need-to-know news story this morning, we're going to head to Canada, where a woman named Leah had crows flying all around her houses. Whatever crows sound like. And she went outside like, what's going on? And she found that one of the crows somehow was stuck in her gutter. That's crazy. She ended up calling firefighters and they were able to come on out and they were able to get on a long ladder and free the crow. And I guess she took it to a wildlife shelter for rehab because it was injured from being in that gutter. And well, now that crow has said thank you to her.
1: The crows were dive bombing and circling this house.
2: So I was really distressed and knew I had to do something. He latched onto my finger and held on. That was life changing. When I was going for my walk with my dog, a crow flew down and dropped this beautiful feather bundle at my feet. I was like, wow, this crow gave me a thank you gift. When we are aware of what's happening around us, there's so much potential to come together and beautiful things happen.
0: I love that. What a cool little story, man. Animals, they're pretty smart. They know what they're doing. That is the Big Joe Show's Need to Know News on Mix 95.7, Grand Rapids' best mix.
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Good morning. It's Big Joe on Mix 95.7, Grand Rapids Best Mix. And I'd like to know what you think is appropriate on this one at 616-600-0957. And to be honest, I'm not even mad about it because it happens. And I found myself on the other end of this as well. And my question is this. How late can you cancel on somebody? I mean, whether you double book something, I'm guilty of doing that all the time. Even with interviews, when I have people on for Big Joe's Little Wins, I'm trying to set those up. I'm like, oh, hey, I got somebody booked at this time. Can I move you there? I do that, but I don't cancel. I reschedule. But when it comes to canceling on somebody, that's what happened yesterday. I was supposed to meet up with somebody. I guess you could kind of say it's networking. We were going to, you know, shoot the breeze and have some drinks. And we were supposed to meet up at around 5 o'clock, you know, give or take. There's traffic and stuff, but they canceled on me at 4:45. Like, I was already on my way there. And I'm not even mad about it. We've already got plans to reschedule it. But they felt really bad. And I was like, whatever, I'm already on my way. I went and grabbed a drink. I still enjoyed myself. And I just didn't stay as long as I was planning on. I could roll solo. I don't mind.

0: that, but in your opinion, how late can you cancel on someone? Or if you've got a story, I would love for you to share it with me so I can hear it. How late did somebody cancel on you? You're like, are you kidding me? Like, I'm already here. 616-600-0957. I mean, this could be a friend canceling on you, a coworker, maybe a significant other, like somebody that you might be dating. I would like to know how late you can cancel on someone and maybe how late it happened to you. 616-600-0957. 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

0: Olivia Dean, Man I Need. Good morning. It's Big Joe on Mix 95.7. And I'm not upset. I'm just trying to understand how, like, is acceptable, I guess, or... Sorry, I'm so confused this morning. How late can you cancel on somebody? Yesterday, I was going to meet somebody. I won't say who they were, but we were going to have some drinks, kind of do some networking, talk about some stuff. And we were supposed to meet up at 5 o'clock. And at 4:45, I got a text, which a text is a whole other thing from a call. Don't get me wrong. I take the text route often. That way I don't have to speak to somebody if I got some bad news. I'm like, oh, let me text them so I don't actually have to hear their voice of disappointment. But they're like, hey, I got to cancel. I can't make it. Something came up. And that's life. I totally understand that. We've all probably been there, and I'm sure I've had to cancel on somebody too, but I don't think I was on my way there to the place where we're going to go grab some drinks and talk and just hang out. So I'm wondering, how late can you cancel on somebody? I feel like if it's like an hour out, that's okay, but like 15 minutes? Come on. Like there's no way, unless you just got like a flat tire, and that's not what they told me. I'm not going to give you the excuse that they told me, but 616-600-0957. I want to know, how late did somebody cancel on you? And I guess what your thoughts are, what an acceptable time would be. 616-600-0957. What's up, Angel and GR? How late can somebody cancel?
1: Oh man, should never cancel unless something serious. But what happened to me, I scheduled a haircut.
0: Okay.
1: And I get there to the barber, and I'm in my car about to walk in, texting me like, oh, I'm not coming into work today. I'm like, bro, I'm already here.
0: Yeah, thanks for the notice, friend.
1: Right.
0: So did you just like have somebody else like give you a cut, or what'd you do?
1: Yeah, I had to find somebody else that didn't do a good job, but I had to get a haircut because I was going out of town.
0: Did you end up like texting your barber like, hey man, you screwed me?
1: So I just told

0: No, you ain't my barber no more. I found somebody else.
1: Really? Like, so you didn't go back?
0: No, you don't do that. It was like 5 minutes before my schedule appointment, and he was like, oh, I'm not coming in. I'm like, dude, you could have told me that an hour or so ago, and I would have been okay.
1: For me, Angel, I think we're the same way. Even if it's just, like, enough so that I don't travel to that location, I'm okay with it. I can understand.
0: Yeah, and I had to get to my next appointment to do pesticide for a customer. He's like, yeah, it was just so wrong. You don't do that 5 minutes before an appointment. You know, you give him at least an hour or so, you know.
1: Angel, it's always good to hear from you, man. Thank you.
0: You're welcome. You have a great day.
1: Hey, you too, buddy. What do you think? 616-600-0957. That's 616-600-0957. How late is it okay to cancel on somebody? And, well, how late did they cancel on you? Coming up in about 5 minutes, if you hang out, we're going to be playing Big Joe's 60-Second Showdown.

0: It's the Big Joe Show on Mix 95.7. Hector in Grand Rapids. How are you doing, friend?
1: I'm doing great. I'm feeling lucky.
0: All right. Well, I hope so. Today, you are playing Big Joe's 60-Second Showdown. We got your chance to, of course, win that Michigan Lottery ticket jackpot. And just for playing, I'm giving you that $40 gift card to Founders, which is an awesome place to go before or after a show, for example, at the new amphitheater. Have you been there yet for a show, Hector?
1: I have not. I'm excited to go.
0: Yeah, dude, if you do, make sure you stop on by there. You can even take beer with you and stuff and walk it all the way up to the entrance because it's a social district. So let's get it going. Big Joe 60-Second Showdown works like this. I'm going to put 60 seconds on the clock. You have to answer 10 questions correctly to win that Michigan Lottery ticket jackpot. And if you don't know an answer, you're not sure, just say pass and I'll come back to that question as long as there's still time on the clock. You ready to play?
1: I'm ready.
0: Big Joe 60-Second Showdown starts in 3, 2, 1. What fast food place is home of the Big Mac?
1: That McDonald's.
0: Correct. What famous ship sank in 1912 after hitting an iceberg?
1: Titanic.
0: Correct. How many months are there in a year?
1: 12.
0: Correct. What popular snack is made by popping kernels of corn?
1: Popcorn. Jack in the Box.
0: Correct. Popcorn. What's the name of the force that pulls objects towards the Earth?
1: Gravity.
0: Correct. Who was the first woman to fly solo across the Atlantic Ocean?
1: Amelia Earhart.
0: Correct. A new Toy Story movie is coming out on June 19th. What number will it be?
1: 5.
0: Correct. What do pandas primarily eat?
1: Bamboo.
0: Correct. What country is known as the land of the rising sun?
1: Japan.
0: Correct. How many planets are there in our solar system?
1: 7. 9.
0: Incorrect. Oh, Hector. There's actually 8.
1: Oh. 8.
0: Dude, Hector, you were crushing it, man. Hey, listen.
1: I'm so sorry. I cursed you. I apologize.
0: It's all right, man. I beeped you. Don't worry. Listen, it gets intense around here, okay? This is a fun game, but... Man, Hector.
1: And I'm always screaming at the radio, too.
0: Well, dude, you did a great job. You got 9 out of 10 right. I will bring back how many planets are there in our solar system. But, hey, man, you're a winner either way. You get that gift card to go to Founders Brewing. Congrats.
1: All right. Thank you. I appreciate that.
0: You're welcome. Hey, and whenever you go there, too, stop into the gift shop. If you just tell them, like, hey, can I get my Big Joe discount? They have a button they'll hit, and it takes 30% off of, like, swag and stuff inside of the gift shop.
1: All right. Thank you. I appreciate it.
0: Hey, you're welcome. Welcome. 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
1: 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Thanks so much for hanging out. I hope you're having a good Friday. And if you are wrapping up the school year, a lot of kids are having their last day today. Some already have, some will next week. I got your summer plans covered. It's honestly perfect. 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

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Shout out to Kim today. 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Well, that's pretty darn cool. I'm jealous, but I do appreciate you listening in the Mix 95.7 app.

0: That is brand new from Taylor Swift. I knew it. I knew you here on Mix 95.7. Grand Rapids Best Mix. If you did not know, it's okay. We all got busy lives. Toy Story 5 is going to be coming out in 2 weeks on June 19th. And that song by Taylor Swift, I Knew It, I Knew You, will be on there. And it's kind of cool. I've heard it a few times. We've been playing it every hour on Mix 95.7. And we'll do that throughout the day with Deanna and with Carly and Duncan. So make sure you're hanging out and listening. But it's told through the story, or the perspective, I should say, of Jessie, the cowgirl in Toy Story. So, and it's cool, too. Taylor Swift, she says that it's such an honor to be a part of something that she started liking when she was 5 years old. And if you didn't see, she posted up on her Instagram her in a little cowgirl outfit when she was little. Oh, it's so stinking cute. So, hey, I hope you have yourself an amazing weekend tonight. I'll be out there at the Whitecaps game. Speaking of Toy Story, it's Toy Story night. So if you didn't buy tickets, go ahead and do that. And see me out in the front of the main entrance, Gate A. I'll be hanging out saying hi. I got some cool stuff for the kids and for the adults, too. Some different prizes that you could win to different concerts here in West Michigan. All right, have yourself an awesome weekend. And I look forward to talking to you Monday morning, starting at 5. It is the Big Joe Show on Mix 95.7, Grand Rapids' best mix.
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You deserve some summer fun in Dallas when you go see BTS in concert. 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

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Moms are more tired than ever. We're going to talk about it coming up in 10 minutes. Hang in there. 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
1: Thanks for listening, Network. It's Mix 95.7. Okay, I got to check in on my moms. How are you? Really? It's Deanna. So there's a new report that says 93% of moms, okay, 93% are dealing with burnouts. That is way too many. Most moms are running on less than 5 hours of uninterrupted sleep, and most moms feel like they are doing more housework and parenting than their partner. Yet 61% of moms, when you ask them, how are you? They'll just say, I'm good. No, it's okay to be honest, to say, I am tired. I need some help. Remember to take some time for yourself. You deserve it. You work way too hard.
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1: 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But there's apparently a super fan out there. We came across a TikTok account of Blake's biggest fan. They wrote a song about him. 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

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What are you watching this weekend? 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Scary Movie 6, of course. Everyone seems like they're going to go see that one. Power Ballad with Nick Jonas. I was able to see that one. I thought that

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If you have ever packed up your apartment and moved back in with your parents, you are not alone. I know I have done it twice. It's Deanna. So 6 out of 10 people have moved back in with their parents at one time or another, and 15% have done it more than once. And the stigma around moving back home, that has gone away. It's not seen as a failure these days. Now it's seen as a smart financial move. It's not that, life isn't going as planned. It's that you're trying to save money. You're trying to pay off debt. 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

When you think of someone having a smoky voice, Sienna Spiro, she has that smoky voice that just draws you in. 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

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If going out of town and attending a concert is on your summer bucket list, we got you covered. 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

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We're going to talk about it coming up in 10 minutes. 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

0: It's Deanna, and you know I appreciate you listening at work on Mix 95.7. Happy Friday, it's Deanna, and I want to check in with my moms real quick. How are you doing, really? So this new report says 93% of moms are dealing with burnout. Let that sink in, 93% of moms. Now, most moms are running on less than 5 hours of uninterrupted sleep, and most moms feel like they are doing more housework and more parenting than their partner, probably because you are. Yet 61%, when they are asked how they're doing, they just say, good. Now, if you are a mom who is being stretched too thin, it's okay to admit that you're not doing good, that you could use some help. Make sure you are taking some time for yourself, because burnout is real.
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0: Hey, thanks for listening at work. 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If you have ever packed up your stuff and moved back in with your parents, you are not alone. It's Deanna. I know I have done this twice in my life. Now, 6 out of 10 people have moved back in with their parents. 15% have done it more than once. And the stigma around moving back in to your parents' house, that has gone away. It's not seen as a failure. 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This is your way to pay off your debt, to pay off those student loans, to build your nest egg, to save for a down payment. 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

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I feel like this is going to start a trend.

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And today your question is, what circular cardboard collectibles would kids stack and slam during recess in the 90s? The answer's coming up in 10 minutes. 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
1: It's Big Joe, and I don't know about you, but I love my mailman. 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
0: Oh, yeah. Thanks for hanging out while you're working.

0: before you go, there's something I want you to have.
1: Oh, it's beautiful. But wait a minute, isn't this...
0: Yeah, yes it is.
1: But I thought the old lady dropped it into the ocean in the air.
0: Well, baby, I went down and got it for you.

So Duncan says he's found the world's largest blanket fort. Dude, you remember building blanket forts back in the day? 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

0: Carly, when you were a kid, did you build a blanket fort?
1: Obviously.
0: Everybody did, right?
1: Yeah.
0: A student in Las Vegas just set the world record for the largest blanket fort ever built.
1: Dude, how cool!
0: 14,000 square feet, which is...
1: Wait a minute.
0: My house is 2,700 square feet, so 7 times bigger than my house.
1: That's insane. How? How did they manage that?
0: That's a big fort.
1: Dude, I want to come hang out in that fort. 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
0: She's so excited. And we've got another trip that you can win starting on Monday. 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

0: Kylie and Duncan are gearing you up for the end of your workday. Hang out with Donnie and Lauren later tonight on Pop Crush Nights.
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It's Carly and Duncan. We are getting you through the rest of your workday, but Donnie and Lauren are really going to kick off the weekend party. 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
1: Some of them are great. Some of them
0: are
1: not so great.
0: Real bad. There's one actor, Tom Holland, who refuses to host SNL, even though he loves the idea. We'll talk about why in 10 minutes.
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Seriously, we counted. It took forever. 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

0: 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Celebrity Soundbite. Tom Holland was recently on Good Hang with Amy Poehler, and he has finally revealed why he will not host SNL. She was, because obviously Amy Poehler, big SNL alum, yep. And he said it's because he is heavily dyslexic and is very afraid of the cue cards.
1: And the truth is that I'm actually just really scared at the prospect of, I love the show, yeah. And I love the idea of having fun and making a fool of yourself in such a fun, creative way. It's just that thing of the cue cards.
2: You have to remember, there have been people that have hosted that have been fully on drugs.
1: Yeah, that is true.
0: Of course there have been.
3: I feel like they could work around that for him, though. I feel
0: maybe.
3: Like they could simplify his lines or whatever and still make a great
0: That's
3: show.
0: That's true. He said that there's, you know, he might read the cue cards in rehearsal, for example, but there are changes that can happen yep. prior to it actually being shot. And he's afraid of the changes that might have to happen. I hope that he does it at some, because I think it'd be great.
3: Yep.
0: And he said that they've asked him to do it a few times, but he keeps turning it down because of his dyslexia, which is sad. Hopefully him revealing this will make him do it
3: mm-hmm.
0: and inspire him to do it, because I think he'd be very good.
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0: 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You're going to party it up before the show. 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
1: 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This is Need Your Love, and they say that this song is an anthem about realizing that true love is far more valuable than anything like fame or material wealth.
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0: 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We came across a TikTok account of Blake's biggest fan. They wrote a song about him. They have so many videos just dedicated to the wonder that is Blake Harms, his weather reporting, and his school closing predictions. Check it out. 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
0: Yeah, let us know. 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
1: Back when you were in high school.
0: Yes, yes.
1: What was your favorite summer job?
0: I don't remember having one that particularly stood out
1: to me. You didn't have one that you liked?
0: Okay, I was an umpire for middle school softball.
1: Okay, that's a fun job.
0: One or two summers.
1: Other than the parents.
0: Right. Like, that's what I keep remembering is the parents that yelled at me.
1: Yep. I spent a summer mowing for a campground. That was kind of cool.
0: Oh, because you got to just go out on the mower. And
1: you're just mowing every day.
0: Yeah. You sit on
1: a riding lawnmower.
0: I was going to say, I assume it was a riding one.
1: Big tractor that I got to drive every once in a while.
0: Nice.
1: It was fun, yeah.
0: Nice. Let's talk to Anna first. Anna, what was your favorite summer job as a teen?
2: I worked at the athletic club.
0: Oh, nice. Probably got some nice perks from that. Hi, Justin. What was your favorite summer job?
3: Delivering the newspapers.
0: Ooh, yeah, that's a good summer job. Did it pay very well, though?
3: Back in the day, it did for being a kid.
1: Okay,
0: sure,
1: yeah.
0: Right.
1: When you're a kid, any money is good money, right?
0: Oh, my God. Okay, we've got some chats, too, coming in. Kim said that when she was a teen, she played violin in a wedding band.
1: Oh, how cool is that?
0: Got paid $50 a night.
1: Whoa, they shortchanged you, I think.
0: But she said thought it was the best summer job ever. Got one from Renee. She said babysitting and working at Dairy Queen.
1: Oh, working at DQ would be awesome.
0: Open up our app and chat with us. Let us know. What was your favorite summer job as a teen?
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0: 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It's Carly and Duncan. We've got a little less than an hour left with you, unfortunately. But what's coming up at 7?
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Now with all of Grand Rapids' best mix and less commercials than anyone else in West Michigan. Seriously, we counted. It took forever. 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

0: it's Wendy from Mix 95.7, and we here in West Michigan love our pal Blake Harms from Wood TV, but there's apparently a super fan out there. We came across a TikTok account of Blake's biggest fan. They wrote a song about him. They have so many videos just dedicated to the wonder that is Blake Harms, his weather reporting, and his school closing predictions. Check it out. You can see some of the videos. 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

0: because I feel like I've got more time, so I'm just slower at the things that I normally am trying to get done before I leave the house. 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I still have to shower.
1: That's the worst.
2: 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What is wrong with us? Procrastinate away, and then just, here, babe, stick with it.

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1: All right, if anyone in this room needs a bath, it's Dirty Donnie and LaGrosse Lauren. Y'all, we are going to be talking about some gross shower habits. I think we all have them. I want to know what yours are. Hit me up. 1-888-900-5217.
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1: We are talking about gross and or outrageous shower habits. I don't know how I missed this. Back in the day, people used to bathe in the same tub water. So if you had like siblings, you would like all bathe together.
2: Yep. I think they mean back in the day, like when you didn't have running water in your house, you had to like go down to like the river or you had to go to the well and like bring a whole pail. And it's like, no, sweetie, you're getting whatever's left in this water. We're not running around and grabbing a bunch of water for you. No, this is what you get.
1: I'm the oldest of three, and this is the first time in my life I was like, this would definitely be like helpful in that situation because I would go first, right?
2: Oh,
1: right.
2: Just use the sink. I'm like skinny enough I can use the sink. But my disgusting shower habit, so I love to blow my nose in the shower. Snot rocket. I literally wait. I get in there and I'm like, because it clears everything with the hot water, and I feel liberated. My day feels made. I feel like I could conquer the world after I blow my nose in the shower.
1: I feel like I would have to conquer some comet before I would ever shower at your house. That is disgusting. Ew.

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1: Sarah, she hit us up in the DMs. She's listening in on Mix 108 in Minnesota. And she says that her gross shower habit is making hairballs after she's done washing her hair. And she leaves them on the shower wall.
2: Just like art?
1: Yes, what? It is like art. Girl, I do the same thing. Ain't no judgment.
2: I'm judging you, Sarah. Sorry.
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